0: firearm. In Gauteng alone, more than 800 undocumented foreign nationals were arrested. The South African Federation of Trade Unions has welcomed the Supreme Court of Appeal's decision to grant the National Prosecuting Authority leave to appeal the acquittal of self-proclaimed Nigerian pastor Timothy Omotoso and his co-accused. In May last year, Omotoso was declared an undesirable person in South Africa and banned for 5 years. Widespread veld fires triggered power outages across the central and eastern suburbs of Johannesburg and Midrand yesterday. The veld fires resulted in the tripping of a major substation in the eastern parts of Johannesburg after flames spread beneath high-voltage power lines, affecting electricity right across the eastern corridor of the metro. Moving abroad now, the U.S. House of Representatives overwhelmingly rejected an amendment to a State Department spending bill that would have blocked American military aid to Israel. More than 100 Democrats supported the measure, compared with just 37 who backed a similar proposal 2 years ago. The amendment, introduced by Republican Thomas Massie, would have eliminated around 54.08 billion rand in annual U.S. assistance to Israel, much of which would have gone to the country's military. And to end this bulletin, it's on to tennis news now. Seven-time Grand Slam champion Carlos Alcaraz is targeting a return at the Cincinnati Open next month after being named in the entry list. The Spaniard has not competed since April, when he suffered a wrist injury in the first round of the Barcelona Open. The injury forced him to withdraw from tournaments in Madrid and Rome, and he has also missed Roland Garros and Wimbledon. I'm Eddie de Pinaar for Bosveld News.
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0: A quick look at those numbers now. The dollar is selling at 16 rand 34 cents, euro at 18 rand 72, and £1 costs 22 rands and 10 cents. Bitcoin sells at $64,602, gold sells at $4,033.65 a finance, platinum $1,656.57, and Brent crude oil quoted at $83.77 a barrel.
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0: En het word moeilijk gemaakt door Westland Track and Trailer Parts, sleepwater rukkelpompen. 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

And that's a beautiful day. It's a beautiful Sunday. It's music from Daniel Boone. And now by Bosal NL 7.5. 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

0: Is jy besig om te bou in die Brits Hartbeespoort omgewing? 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Ons is geleë op die R511 tussen Brits en Hartbeespoort.
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1: In this bulletin, the EFF is demanding answers on the governance crisis at the Public Investment Corporation. The UN chief calls for a de-escalation dialogue and diplomacy amid renewed American-Iranian hostilities. And government calls on South Africans to honor Mandela Month through service and active citizenship. Good afternoon. I am Jean-Drie Fourie. The EFF has asked the chairperson of Parliament's Standing Committee of Finance, Joseph Maswanganyi, for an urgent meeting regarding the governance crisis at the Public Investment Corporation. CEO Patrick Dlamini was provisionally suspended following allegations of impropriety contained in a whistleblower report while two board members resigned. The Financial Sector Conduct Authority has meanwhile launched an investigation into the PIEC, citing governance and leadership stability concerns. The EFF says this level of leadership instability at the country's largest asset manager cannot be left unexamined. The African Transformation Movement says President Cyril Ramaphosa's application to interdict the Section 89 impeachment process in the High Court falls short of the legal threshold to prove irreparable harm. Ramaphosa wants Parliament to stay its proceedings until the court has reviewed the Section 89 panel report into Palapala, which he believes is fatally flawed. ATM leader Vuyolwethu Zungula says it's clear Ramaphosa is trying to avoid accountability. Moving abroad. United Nations Secretary General Antonio Guterres has expressed concern at the continuing military escalation in the Middle East. The U.S. military launched more waves of attacks on Iran yesterday, aimed at degrading its ability to target vessels in the Strait of Hormuz, while Iran struck American military targets in Bahrain and Kuwait. UN spokesperson Stefan Dujarric says navigational rights and freedoms must be respected by all sides in line with international law. Swimming. Australian Olympic champion Molly O'Callaghan announced she had been told to stop swimming immediately last month because of spinal stress fractures, but had been clear to race at next week's Commonwealth Games. The reigning Olympic 200-metre freestyle champion says scans showed stress fractures and bone edema on her lumbar spine, and her team sought advice from a spinal specialist. O'Callaghan is entered in three individual events in Glasgow, as well as several women's and mixed relays, but she hinted her schedule could change. And finally, government is encouraging South Africans to participate in Mandela Month initiatives and extend a helping hand wherever it's needed. The month provides people with an opportunity to honour the life and legacy of the late former president through service to others by helping to build stronger, more caring communities. Government spokesperson Nomonde Mnukwa says citizens must embrace a lasting commitment to kindness, service and active citizenship throughout the year.
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1: The dollar trades at 16 rand 34 cents, the euro 18 rand 73 cents, a British pound costs 22 rand 9 cents, Bitcoin trades at $64,059, gold sells at $4,032.46 a fine ounce, platinum trades at $1,671.10, and Brent crude oil is quoted at $83.50 a barrel.
2: Die Bosveld Stereo Verkeersmonitor.
1: Kom ons kyk. 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

Dis Kurt Darren in Bloubergstrand se sonsake en Scallywags se I Know You Are Scared by Bosveld Stereo. Voor die jongste verkeer is daar plek vir Black Hawk se Big Guitar.

Musiek van niemand anders as Joe Black met Hart soek wat hart wil. Hey, Roxette, June afternoon. And the grammar don't give up on me. 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And the birds turn.

0: van die een gunsteling na die ander. 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
1: Last night, I turned the radio on for the midnight news. Suddenly I thought I'd die of a broken heart. And I heard the announcer say,
2: The great rock singer, Elvis Presley, also known as the King, just died in a hospital in Memphis, Tennessee, USA, at the age of 42 years.

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You know, I remember the disc jockey was playing Jailhouse Rock when I had my very first date with a beautiful girl. 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
1: May I have attention, ladies and gentlemen, with passengers by the name of Elliot travelling to Miami on the BA293. Please proceed to gate number 3 where this aircraft is now waiting to depart.

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My overalls were hand-me-downs, my shoes were all full of holes. I used to walk for 4 miles to school every day, through the rain, the heat, and the cold. 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

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And those were the greatest days of all.

I guess the house is still standing there, but I don't get to go back much anymore. No voices left to fill those halls, no footsteps to grace the floor. For you see, my mama sings in heaven now, around God's golden throne. But I'll always believe that this world is a better place to live, because my mama sang a song.